0: Killer Hits. 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
1: 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They don't want to see little baby with the Barbie.
2: The Barbie. 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

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It's gon' be a hearse, not a verse if I dish you. Got me. 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Yeah. 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

We're sorry, the number you have reached is not in service at this time. Please check the number or try your call again.

It was just two lovers sitting in the car, listening to Blonde, falling for each other. Pink and orange skies, feeling super childish. No Donald Glover. Missed call from my mother.

0: 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Z99.9.
1: I'm another year older. I won't cry about you anymore. Told my

0: the hits. Z99.9.
1: Ready? Jared.
2: Get put in here.
1: Come eat.
2: Okay. I'm tired.
1: Just come eat.
2: I may not be here in a minute, I promise. Stop.
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2: Shut the door.